0: Good Morning 101.
1: Look into my eyes and you will see
2: my struggle, my pain,
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Let's get the party started. 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That's when I knew that your heart was scarring. Friends to lovers need a part to star in. Like, wait, babe, let

0: Grazia Giulia. And we represent the United House Foundation. Yeah, let's go, come on, come on, come on, come on.
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quit something. Every song, a promise. Remember when music was a voice for the lost, the broken, the searching. Melodies, they were salvation.

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Never felt the needle on the wax. Never felt the warm, honest embrace of life.

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Y'all better make some motherfucking noise for we turn this shit off.

0: 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It's unfortunate because it's like, yo, when people die, that's when you like, you know? Because your remorse kind of makes you check them out.
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I cannot communicate the depth of the feeling. Truth is, I'm still learning to be open about.

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Now the sky's blackening. I know the mark's high, but flies rip apart my stomach. Knowing that no matter what bars I come with, you're gonna heart gripe, and that's a hard fight getting to swallow. So I scrap these as pressure increases like khakis. I feel the ice cracking because.

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Always in search of the verse that I haven't spit yet. Will this step just be another misstep to tarnish whatever the legacy, love, or respect I've garnered? The rhyme has to be perfect, the delivery flawless. And it always feels like I'm hitting the mark till I go sit in the car, listen and pick it apart. 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Kids look to me as a god, this is retarded. If only they knew, it's a facade and it's exhaustive. And I try not to listen to nonsense, but if you bitches are trying to strip me of my confidence, mission accomplished. I'm not godsend. Nas, Rakim, Pac, Big James,

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1: And we represent the United House Foundation. Yeah, let's go, come on, come on, come on, come on.
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sweat some. Every song, a promise. 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Melodies, they were salvation.

Plug walk. You can reach me. Space coupe like E.T. It's the plug tryna call me. I was up chopping early in the morning. Space coupe like E.T. It's the plug tryna call me. I was up chopping early in the morning. Ooh, on the wave like a durag.

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2: 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It's the start of a new day. And there's no place in this world that I'd rather be than right here.